If you want to be like the bus driver, that's fine and dandy. But if you want to be exactly like the bus driver, you're going to have to eat more paint chips. 100.3 The Buzz.

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0: 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Just wondering when this listener was going to get his can of cream corn. 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

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I finally got my brother to climb aboard the bus. He's sitting by the window. He got a window seat. 100.3 the bus.

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2: In baseball, the Los Angeles Angels are getting a new owner. And it's the owner of the LA Rams, Stan Kroenke's Kroenke Sports and Entertainment, will purchase a controlling interest in the franchise, estimated to be about $4 billion. He also owns the Denver Nuggets, Colorado Avalanche, and Arsenal Football Club in the UK. Fans will hope for quick changes as the Angels have made the playoffs only once since 2010, spoiling the prime years of Mike Trout and Shohei Ohtani, and have clinched their 11th consecutive losing season. And in the NFL, we are 1 week away from the start of the new season. And in case you forgot or weren't sure, it's a rematch of the Super Bowl as champion Seattle hosts New England. Kickoff is set for next Wednesday night at 8:20 Eastern on NBC and Peacock. I'm Andy West with your iHeartRadio Sports Report.
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0: 100.3, the bus, a little bit after 10. Thanks for riding along. So make plans tomorrow night, West Des Moines, Valley Junction. 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

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So here's something to remember the next time you're wondering how everybody else seems to afford everything. 68% of Americans admit they feel pressure to look more financially successful than they actually are. Apparently, we're all broke just trying to impress each other.

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So if you dropped the kids off at school and drove away with a tiny smile on your face, apparently, you're normal. 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

0: It's the Workday Ride Along on 100.3 The Bus. We play everything. So if you're in charge of dropping the kids off at school in the morning and you drove away this morning with a tiny smile on your face, you're normal. Don't feel bad. My daughter had a meltdown this morning trying to figure out what she was going to wear, even though she'd already picked out what she was going to wear. She's seven. 58% of parents admit they're happy when summer ends and the kiddos go back to school. Well, I mean, we love our kids, don't we? We also love you being somewhere else for 7 hours. I've never loved work so much.
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On Sunday, the Des Moines Symphony is taking over Waterworks Park for cinematic magic, movie music with full symphony, plus food trucks and stuff for the kids. 4 to 8 Sunday at Waterworks Park. 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

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From slow jams to fist-pumping anthems. 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Guaranteed human.

0: another chance to win $1,000 in that trip to Vegas to the iHeartRadio Music Festival. Another keyword coming up at 1 o'clock. Rhea was a recent winner, and she had some advice for you.
1: Enter the contest. 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
0: That's right. 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
2: In baseball, the Los Angeles Angels are getting a new owner. And it's the owner of the LA Rams, Stan Kroenke's Kroenke Sports and Entertainment, will purchase a controlling interest in the franchise, estimated to be about $4 billion. He also owns the Denver Nuggets, Colorado Avalanche, and Arsenal Football Club in the UK. Fans will hope for quick changes as the Angels have made the playoffs only once since 2010, spoiling the prime years of Mike Trout and Shohei Ohtani, and have clinched their 11th consecutive losing season. And in the NFL, we are 1 week away from the start of the new season. And in case you forgot or weren't sure, it's a rematch of the Super Bowl as champion Seattle hosts New England. Kickoff is set for next Wednesday night at 8:20 Eastern on NBC and Peacock. I'm Andy West with your iHeartRadio Sports Report.
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100.3, the bus, as you heard, Lionel Richie had hoped to be discharged yesterday, but doctors kept him hospitalized to test for cardiac-related issues. 77, doing good, still wanting to perform. He's expected to be discharged today, so that's good news. Hopefully he gets out. It's Corey Hart on the bus.

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Guaranteed human.

0: 100.3 The Bus, Trump Powers. Thanks for having us on this afternoon. I was talking with a buddy of mine earlier, and we were talking about, you fantasize every now and then of like, hey, man, it'd be awesome to be a superstar in this sport, football, basketball. And so I called him back after he texted me. I called, what was it again?
1: Maybe 4 minutes off the bench playing soccer in the geriatric games. I don't know, man. Probably nothing.
0: Just his attitude. If you knew, it could be that he's not very athletic.
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Cyclone football is back. Home opener against Southeast Missouri this Saturday noon kickoff at Jack Trice. We'll have the game right here on 100.3 The Bus.

0: 100.3, the bus heat advisory through 7 o'clock tonight, and another one on tap for tomorrow. A couple of warm days, still going to be warm through the weekend. Could be an Adventureland weekend if you're looking for something to do with the kiddos. 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

100.3, the bus. How does $1,000 and a trip to Vegas to the iHeartRadio Music Festival sound? Another keyword coming up at 5, and then the next couple of days. This week is it. Got your chances through Friday. And we pack it up and we have the show come mid-September. Chance to win again at 5 on the bus.

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Sometimes the bus route takes you right through commercials. 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

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This next song was chosen by a real person who still has a drawer full of old concert stubs. 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

We don't say the word diet at 100.3 The Bus. 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